0: It's Backstage Country. Ashley McBride is your host this week. I'm Elena. I'm having the best time talking about Wild, the new album that just came out. And now I know your mama Martha is like your biggest champion.
1: She is.
0: You've said that many times. What does she think about Wild?
1: She absolutely adores it, especially the track Wild. And she thanked me for making her, casting her so pretty.
0: In the video.
1: In the video. The woman that we cast is a very beautiful woman, and my mother is gorgeous.
0: Yeah, she is.
1: So I knew she needed to be cast that way. So she loves the videos. She loves little baby Ashley, little teenage Ashley. She loves the way this record sounds. Songs like Hand Me Downs can be hard.
0: Yeah.
1: Just like it was on the last record, just like with Learn to Lie, that can be hard.
0: Yeah.
1: She's never let songs that can be hard to face affect me. She's always been very good at being like, I'm glad you told me that that song was on the record before I heard it on the record.
0: Okay, yeah.
1: She accepts her responsibility for all of the wonderful things and all of the harder to accept things. So she's just a rock star.
0: That has to just really make your relationship incredible too, to be able to have those moments where you can be able to look at somebody and
1: go, I'm going to say something and it's going to immediately hurt your feelings. And then for her response to be like, okay, and I will see you on the other side of that feeling.
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0: It's Backstage Country. Ashley McBride is here having so much fun talking about all the things, including the new album, Wild. And Ashley, I got to tell you, like, prepping for an Ashley McBride interview, the knowing there's a time limit is almost impossible because your layers as an artist are just so rich and so delicious. And like, I feel like I could do a whole series on like each topic that I want to bring up, but got to kind of like, you know, rein it in here. Yeah. But with how layered I see things and like these complicated layers too, I'm curious about how you see your artistry. Like, do you see a complicated layer? What is the legacy that you feel as though you're creating right now?
1: My number one, like, I shall not be moved, is I am who I sing I am.
0: I am who I sing I am.
1: That's absolutely right. And if I had a private jet, maybe I would use it, but I don't. I'm the lady of the highway. I live with my band in a bus. Yeah. More days of the year than I am home. I'm proud of it. I'm made for it. And it is what I will do until my lungs are no longer inflated. Mm-hmm. That's the most important thing, is it's, you can trust my records. You can trust our records because I am who I sing I am. And my band is that way too. And we try to keep things in check, that you're watching a drummer, a bass player, a utility player, a mandolin player. You're also watching a mechanic, the guy that worked at the deli, a fourth grade teacher, a barista, and a carpenter, and a girl who sang in bars since she was 19. So I want you to be able to see that too. That's why country music is so wonderful. It's regular people. Mm-hmm. Dealing with regular things in a way that rhymes and helps other regular people deal with their regular things.
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1: A clown for who? For what circus? And he's like, duh.
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You should hear her talking to her mama on the phone. I love it when she raps to

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She hits her knees and bows her head. Thanks the Lord for another day. I just thank Him for my

0: birthday clowns have names. Clowns don't have names. And I was like, oh my gosh. So when you say the circus, I'm assuming you mean Barnum and Bailey. He said, yeah, the. Like, how do you go from I joined the circus to I think I'll write songs?
1: How did he?
0: That's the brilliance of Randall Clay.
1: Man.
0: He's a circus clown poet.
1: He seems like the kind of person that you would have learned something new about him every time you had a conversation. Is that the case?
0: And constantly surprised with what came out of his mouth and never surprised at what came out of his mouth. Yeah. Just because you can't believe a human just said that or came up with it. And then you're like, of course that's what Randall would say.
1: Yeah, well, and you and Randall, longtime collaborators, yes. And you have so many incredible songs with him. And like you had mentioned earlier, he is the sole writer on Rattlesnake Preacher.
0: Yes.
1: And that's how you met, which is blowing my mind right now. But do you really feel him on this album?
0: 1,000%.
1: Yeah.
0: Because he would say, atta girl. Or something, or he would flip you off when you did something really special. Yeah. And the other day we were filming the video for Water in the River.
1: Oh, yeah.
0: And he's a writer on that as well. Blue Foley, Randall Clay, Roger Hodges. And we were trying to get the file, right, for playback to the person who's responsible for playing it. I'm knee deep in a creek with a Bible and candles and an altar and a cross in the water. And we send what I'm assuming is the file, and we send it over. Mm. They hit play on the playback, and you hear Randall's voice go, all right, Water in the River. Somehow, the original work tape from the day they wrote it is what got sent to the individual responsible. So, right, totally shocking, and not shocking at all because it's Randall. All right, Water in the River. And we were like...
1: Yeah, was it like
0: in there like hi buddy, like
1: yeah.
0: I feel him all over this record. It's cool, and he would love it that way.
1: Oh, that's right.
0: He'd be like, yeah man, this ain't no hobby.
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0: It's Backstage Country. Ashley McBride is your host this week. I'm Elena, and we are getting to talk about the new album, Wild, the songs on there. And earlier we were talking about the current single, What If We Don't? And there was a really sweet moment that you shared with everyone when this song went to radio, and you were the most added 75 stations, which is like biggest of your career,
1: biggest
0: right?
1: Biggest of my career.
0: Yeah, and I thought it was just such a beautiful, raw moment that you shared with all of us. And I kind of want to go back to that moment of when you found out that that happened and just like those emotions. Especially with this song.
2: We're such a feely group of people in country music that was such a large showing of love. I individually FaceTimed every single member of my band and crew and told them. And when it was just at 60, that's what I told them. And then an hour later, I'm like, we're at 70. And then an hour later, I'm like, we're at 75. And everybody, of course, the guitar tech has a different response to it than the woman who wrote the song. But, you know, they're still like, yeah, way to go. I feel like it's the biggest moment for a single so far. And that deserved to have individual FaceTime for every single person so that I could look at you and say, good job.
0: Yeah. Mm-hmm. And then you FaceTimed us, basically.
2: Yeah.
0: Yeah, right on Instagram. Yeah. But such a cool moment. If you haven't seen that video, backstagecountry.com. It's fabulous. Ashley, thank you.
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1: 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Ashley McBride is your host this week. I'm Elena. I'm having the best time talking about Wild, the new album that just came out. And we were all just so excited to hear that every single song was getting a video treatment.
2: Every single song.
1: You are a part of writing all of these treatments.
2: Absolutely.
1: For the video. It is very much you all over it and in your life and your story, which just makes it even more exciting. But Ashley, you know, like, I think about that and I hear you telling your vision on things, and it's always so clear and so inspiring.
2: I'm such a nerd for all things theater.
1: So you do love musical theater.
2: Absolutely.
1: I love musical theater. What are some of your favorites?
2: Dream role is Miss Hannigan from Annie.
1: Oh, yes.
2: Carol Burnett is the end all be all to me.
1: Yeah.
2: I don't mean to toot my own horn, but I would slay as Miss Hannigan.
1: No questions asked.
2: I would not mind being Miss Farrell from Annie. Annie's one of my favorites. Music Man, I absolutely adore Music Man, except I would want to be Harold Hill. I love rapids.
1: Hey, there's a lot of gender changing.
2: Right?
1: Yeah.
2: Harriet Hill, it works, right?
1: Yeah.
2: A lot of rapid fire monologues and things like that I really enjoy. Of course, all the things that everybody loves, Avenue Q and Wicked and all that stuff. I love it too. But Mom started taking me to musicals when I was really small so that I could. My mother did a really good job. I was raised listening to mostly bluegrass and classic country, but she did a really good job of exposing us to symphonic music without being like, sit down and listen to your Beethoven.
1: Okay, yeah.
2: She would wait for you to ask a question.
1: Mm-hmm.
2: What is this that we're listening to? Why aren't we listening to all these fiddles? And she's like, oh no, this is Mozart's symphony number such and such.
1: She'd have you open the door.
2: Yeah, and then you'd be like, oh, and she'd be like, why don't you sing the fiddle part? And you'd be like, da da da da da da da da da da da da da da da da da da da. She's like, right. Isn't that pretty? Or you'd, Mom, what is this? And she's like, oh, Grease. It's actually considered a musical, not a movie. Would you like to see some other musicals? We can go see them live. So I was in a dinner theater when I was little, and Mom did a really good job of exposing without forcing, exposing me to all kinds of music to love and to find ways to love all types of expression of it.
1: Yeah.
2: A play without music, a play with music, reading monologues aloud. And watching that show just in your head, you know, she was fantastic that way.
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Jumped the barbed wire, spread the word. Light the bonfire and call the girls. King in the can and the Marlboro man. Jack and Jim were a few good men. Where you learn how to kiss and cuss and fight too. Better watch out for the boys in blue. And all this small town, he said, she said. Ain't it funny how rumors spread like I know something y'all don't know. Man, that talk is getting old. You better mind your business, man. Watch your mouth. Before I have to knock that loud mouth out. I'm tired of talking, man. Y'all ain't listening. Them old dirt.

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4: SFN News, I'm Kyle Nashheim. Year-round E15 passed in a House 218 to 203 with a split vote on each side. But after years of efforts by Midwest lawmakers, the fate of the legislation was still uncertain. House Republicans came to the year-round E15 debate still bruised by an ugly fight over breaks for small and mid-sized refiners and nearly tanked the House farm bill until E15 was sidelined to now. Midwest lawmakers like Rural Domestic Energy Council co-chair Randy Finstra again argued passionately for allowing permanent year-round sales.
5: It will expand the market for farmers, it will secure energy independence, and it will lower the gas prices for all our families. Trump called on Congress to get here around E15 passed to his desk when he was in Iowa earlier this year.
4: Finstra couldn't win a deal with oil refiners in February, but claimed most of the industry is now on board while farmers and consumers will benefit.
5: In Iowa, the option to buy E15 means lower gas prices by up to 40 cents a gallon. It drives nationwide savings of about $20 billion. It will boost corn demand by 2.4 billion bushels and increase farm income by $14 billion.
4: But Ag and Rules Democrat Jim McGovern tarred Republicans and Speaker Johnson for intra-party fighting that forced the GOP to first attach, then separate E15 from the farm bill, promising disparate factions a win.
6: Once this gets separated from the farm bill, lots of luck, lots of luck. And then what do you say to your farmers? And what do you say to the people who you promised that you would fix this? I mean, the bottom line is we all know what's going on here. And again, the Senate is not going to take up an independent E15 bill.
4: Kyle Nashheim, SFN News.
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21: Well, the one thing that we have noticed is we have gotten a little bit of rain around the Carolinas here over the last week or two. And when that happens, what's the first thing we think about? No, it's not playing in the rain. It is finding out what effects it had on the drought map. We got State Assistant Climatologist Corey Davis here. Give us an update on the rain totals we saw around the Carolinas. And is there any possible changes to the drought map?
22: Well, you know, Kyle, when we see the rain falling like it did last week, I want to go outside and play in it, because that is a relief when we finally start to get a little bit of help from Mother Nature. You know, I think most folks across the Carolinas will be pretty happy with what we got last Wednesday and Thursday. For one, this was a two-day fairly soaking rain event, and that's different from what we had seen back in the beginning of the month, where these were just a few hours of heavy rain in some spots. So again, that is one nice thing that we've seen over that last week. And then looking at the totals, some of the driest parts of North and South Carolina Carolina saw the most rain in this event. Looking at the Charlotte area and parts of the southern Piedmont, they saw more than 2 inches. Just for some perspective, down in Monroe, they had 2 inches last week. That's more than they had had over the previous 2 months. So again, that shows how dry they had been and how wet it was just last Wednesday and Thursday. Parts of upstate South Carolina also picked up 2 to 3 inches. So on this week's drought map, we have seen some improvements in those areas. That includes a shift from the extreme drought level back to severe drought.
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9: 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We're familiar with the weekly crop ratings, various categories from very poor all the way up to excellent. There's also a condition index the trade uses, and the winter wheat index for mid-May, near the lowest in 40 years. We seldom talk about it, but it takes into consideration ratings, categories, and relating them to history. The 10-year average index for winter wheat in mid-May is 324. Well, that index this week reached near a 40-year low, 277, and futures responded. July, Kansas City. July, Chicago, the highest since late May 2024. July, Minneapolis, the highest since June of that year. I'm Mark Oppold, wishing you a profitable day.
10: 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I'm Roger McCohen. In many states, a farm foreclosure triggers a redemption period of typically a year following a sheriff's sale. During this time, the farmer retains the right to redeem the property by paying the full judgment plus interest, taxes, and court costs. Ownership and possession do not automatically transfer at the sheriff's sale. A foreclosed upon farmer maintains the right to occupy, farm, and steward the land throughout the entire redemption period. So don't let foreclosure stress get to you. The law gives you a time frame for redemption to ensure you have a fair, structured opportunity to protect your farm and retain your livelihood. This has been the Agricultural Law and Tax Report. I'm Roger McCohen.
11: 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Let's hear it.

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4: Good morning. I'm Joel Brown with your ABC 11 Eyewitness News headlines. This morning, President Trump is on his way home after his high-stakes summit in China. The president departing Beijing around 2 this morning after a final day of meetings with Chinese President Xi. The two leaders meeting at the top-secret government headquarters where she lives and works. Trump spoke after, saying he thinks a lot of good has come from the visit, including trade deals and discussions about the war with Iran. Trump says Xi will visit the U.S. later this year, and Trump will return to China in September. Now to the race to advance AI and strengthen the military. Local and federal leaders, including Army Secretary Daniel Driscoll, gathering at Fort Bragg for the Army's first Defense Critical Infrastructure Summit. The group discussed major operational challenges related to drones and cybersecurity, including physical threats, cyber impacts, force projection dependencies, and information delays. Officials hope this collaborative approach will help partners quickly identify threats and alert the Army in real time. Starting today, you can weigh in on proposed changes to election rules. The State Board of Elections wants to hear from you about possible changes to absentee voting, the voting ID requirement, recounts, and voting sites. You can submit your comments to the State Board of Elections until July 14th. Each rule change will have an in-person public hearing in June.
5: 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Steve Stewart's got weather.
6: Mostly sunny skies, beautiful day today. After a chilly start, we get all the way up to the upper 70s. Lots of sunshine today. Tomorrow, back to the mid to upper 80s. And then 90s start on Sunday, and we stay in the 90s through midweek. Best chance of showers and thunderstorms on Thursday. I'm ABC 11 First Alert meteorologist Steve Stewart with the Big 95.7 KML.
5: 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A little cooler, it is 52 at 601.

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0: Belmont and the Big 95.7 at 6:07 as we do a little 10 after laughter. We got Lowell Sanders in the spotlight this Friday morning.
1: Michael Jackson, man. Michael's the only singer that can hiccup on a record and people still buy it. That had to be a mistake because don't nobody hiccup while they singing. Michael could. Gonna make a change. For once in my life. He made up words that aren't even in the dictionary. Words like chamon. Chamon is not a word. How many people ever used the word chamon? Try it tonight. Ask somebody. Say, chamon back to my house after the show. Police pull you over one night, be like, chamon, officer. You sure I was speeding? Chamon. Nobody could do that like Michael could. Michael could do that. Chamon. I'd hate to play Scrabble with Mike. You know he win. Yeah. Mike ain't no word spelled C-H-U-M-O-N. Yet he did. Chamon, I'll show you.

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0: 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Dan, Cheese, and Sarah on your Friday at 6:24. Thanks for letting us be a part of your day. Hey, a few days ago, our phone rang, and it happened to be a gentleman that we all fell in love with on the from the TV show Love on the Spectrum, Season 3, Tyler White. Remember that name? Yeah. Tyler's got a brand new song out. It's called Oh Yeah Baby. That's kind of his catchphrase. But Tyler called us the other day. We'll share that interview with you in just a sec.
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0: From Tyler White. You know that name? Tyler's got a great new song called Oh Yeah Baby that we're playing on the Big 95.7. Tyler called. Now, Tyler, you may know, was a wedding DJ, of course, and we fell in love with Tyler on season 3 of Love on the Spectrum alongside of his love interest, Madison Marilla. But Tyler called the Big 95.7. We spent a few minutes on the phone the other day. Hey there, Big 95.7 KML.
1: Yes, this is Tyler White.
0: DJ Ty Y, how you doing, man?
1: I'm doing great. How are you?
0: Thanks, man. You take a little time to be with Don Chase and Sarah on the Big 95.7 KML. Can you believe all the great things happening with you?
1: Man, this is such a special time. Of course, thankful to God for all of his blessings and everything that is happening right now. I mean, I never would have imagined the things that are happening right now would ever happen to me.
0: Now, of course, as you know, millions of us fell in love with you and with Madison on Love on the Spectrum Season 3, and we just talked about some of the good things happening to you. And can you believe there you were in the circle on the stage of the Grand Ole Opry with a very special gentleman by the name of Randy Travis?
1: That's right. So my dad was taking a video of Madison and I doing a singing date where we live at in Plant City, Florida, and I was singing to her Deeper Than the Holler, Randy Travis. The next day, I get an email from Dylan Weldon, who is a top podcaster here in Nashville, and he wanted me to come do his podcast with him. So all of a sudden, I'm in Nashville emceeing at CMA Fest. I get invited to do an ad with Opry, and then John, who is the social media director for the Opry, said they're going to do the podcast backstage at the Opry. And little did I know that they agreed to have the podcast there on one condition. I sing Deeper Than the Holler in the circle at the Grand Ole Opry. So I go there, do the podcast. The manager, Dan Rogers, comes out and says, we'd love for you to sing that song at the circle. So I go out there and sing it. And then all of a sudden, as I'm getting to walk off the stage, I hear the announcer, Mike Terry, say, and now, ladies and gentlemen, Randy Travis. So he walks out there, and I just start losing my ever-loving mind. I was so starstruck, and I tell you, Randy, his wife Mary, and their family, they're just great, down-to-earth people. A very special moment that night. And I'm also excited about heading back to the Opry to debut my single, Oh Yeah, Baby. And then I'm singing another song. It's a love song to Madison as well called Made For You. And it's going to be a wonderful time, man.
0: Yeah, it's going to be a great, great time. Well, speaking of the song, Oh Yeah, Baby, which we love here at the Big 95.7, tell Sarah and I how you came about that one.
1: Well, of course, the slogan, my catchphrase, Oh Yeah, Baby, it came from me saying, oh yeah, quite a bit as a stem. And then I just added baby to it to kind of make it sound a little bit more exciting. I've always wanted to write a song about it. And then I was in the studio with Drew as well as Jeff Garrison and Lee Thomas Miller, who's wrote with Jamie Johnson, Brad Paisley, Trace Atkins, Joe Nichols, and Terry Clark. And we just sat in the studio and took us a good hour to write it, and then about 30 minutes or so to record the demo. And I think it's going to be a pretty catchy song. I think a lot of people are going to be singing and dancing along to it. And I believe it'll be a number one.
2: 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Congratulations, Tyler. I know that's just such a huge honor for you as well. You seem like such a country music connoisseur and someone who knows a lot about what they're talking about with the writers and the history of music. And there's nobody that deserves it like you do, that's for sure.
1: Thank you so much. I'm very excited about what is to come.
0: The new song is Oh Yeah Baby here on the Big 95.7 by artist Tyler White from Love on the Spectrum. Tyler, appreciate you being with Don, Chase, Sarah, and the Big 95.7.
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0: Hold on. Now, we were talking earlier this week about her getting married. Apparently, she is married. And guess what? There's like five. Let me count it. 1, 2, 3, 4, 5 records that might be broken at Sunday's ACMs. Amazing. All the details after Corey Kent's This Art. 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
1: Well, we thought they were going to get married, but they are apparently. Lainey Wilson and Devlin Doug Hodges said, I do last Sunday over in Dixon, Tennessee at Ruskin Cave. And there's some celebrity guests, including Luke Bryan, Ella Langley, Wynonna Judd, Jelly Roll, Miranda Lambert, and Lauren Elena. Congrats, Duck and Lainey Wilson. Five records, five of them, could be broken at Sunday's ACMs. In fact, Chris Stapleton could surpass George Strait to become the most decorated male artist in ACM history. Luke Combs could accomplish the Triple Crown. That's where the artist earns all three at some point in their career. New male and female artist, male-female artist of the year, entertainer of the year. Luke Combs only needs entertainer of the year. Chris Stapleton could tie Merle Haggard for the most male artist of the year wins. Merle has six. Chris has five. Miranda Lambert could extend her Song of the Year record. She's won seven. She's up for two, including a songwriter for Choosing Texas. And Lainey Wilson could become the first female to ever to win the Entertainer of the Year 3 years in a row, the ACM Sunday night, 8 o'clock on Prime Video. Hey, got a new clue for you? And that Secret Sound jackpot, $2,500. We'll do that around 7 o'clock. Good luck to you.
0: Coming up on The Big Wake Up with Don, Chase, and Sarah.
1: It is an honor to honor this great nation with the school kids doing the Pledge of Allegiance. And then when Sarah gets back on vacation on Monday, we get back to doing Can't Beat Sarah thanks to Brian Honda. No one beats a Brian Honda deal. Not now, not ever. 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

George Burge. Right. On the Big 95.7 KML, doing that Pledge of Allegiance. Thank you to Central Electric EMC, and thank you, Mrs. Quaste, and Mrs. Jeffries' class, Riverside Christian Academy.

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3: Good morning. I'm Joel Brown with your ABC 11 Eyewitness News headlines. This morning, President Trump is on his way home after his high-stakes summit in China. The president departing Beijing around 2 this morning after a final day of meetings with Chinese President Xi. The two leaders meeting at the top-secret government headquarters where Xi lives and works. Trump spoke after, saying he thinks a lot of good has come from the visit, including trade deals and discussions about the war with Iran. Trump says Xi will visit the U.S. later this year, and Trump will return to China in September. Now to the race to advance AI and strengthen the military. Local and federal leaders, including Army Secretary Daniel Driscoll, gathering at Fort Bragg for the Army's first Defense Critical Infrastructure Summit. The group discussed major operational challenges related to drones and cybersecurity, including physical threats, cyber impacts, force projection dependencies, and information delays. Officials hope this collaborative approach will help partners quickly identify threats and alert the Army in real time. Starting today, you can weigh in on proposed changes to election rules. The State Board of Elections wants to hear from you about possible changes to absentee voting, the voting ID requirement, recounts, and voting sites. You can submit your comments to the State Board of Elections until July 14th. Each rule change will have an in-person public hearing in June.
4: 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Weather, Steve Stewart.
5: Mostly sunny skies, beautiful day today. After a chilly start, we get all the way up to the upper 70s. Lots of sunshine today. Tomorrow, back to the mid to upper 80s, and then 90s start on Sunday, and we stay in the 90s through midweek. Best chance of showers and thunderstorms on Thursday. I'm ABC 11 First Alert meteorologist Steve Stewart with the Big 95.7 KML.
4: 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Sun's up. Look cool at 51 now.
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Need a favor with Jelly Roll, along with the Big 95.7's Don, Chase, and Sarah, who's on vacation. And it could be that we do something in the morning that actually is the reason that we're just so doggone tired later on in the day. We'll talk more after Dylan Marlowe and Dylan Scott. Yeah.

0: Dylan and Dylan, Marlo and Scott, the boys back home with the Big 95.7. Finally, Friday at 7:21. Excited to be with you in Lumberton today at the Lumberton Chevrolet at 10 o'clock for the Lumber River United Way Day of Caring. So many volunteers may be there already doing projects across Bladen County and Hope County and Robinson County. I'm so proud of you. A lot of things going on there at Lumberton Chevrolet today, like drop off non-perishable food items. Maybe come by and donate a pint of blood, save a life. But we'll be there till 2 today at Lumberton Chevrolet for the Lumber River United Way Day of Caring. Thanks for always. We've been invited to be a part of that for umpteen years, and we appreciate that. So we do it every day, or a lot of us doing it. Maybe the reason that we're just so doggone tired later on in the day, and that is reaching for that daily cup of coffee. Now, there's a dietitian that is now saying it's like a roller coaster, that what goes up must come down. So caffeine gives most of us the energy boost, but when it wears off, yep, we often feel more tired than we did before the coffee. So do we cut the coffee out completely? Nope. It does have benefits like improved mood, improved gut health, lower risk of things like colon cancer, heart disease, and stroke. This dietitian says don't cut out coffee completely, but try to maybe don't drink any caffeine within 6 hours of bedtime, and maybe stick to less than 5 cups a day, limit the cream and the sugar, and maybe, again, no coffee 6 to 8 hours before going to bed. Something to think about, right?
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0: 9. Go home into my blue jeans. One Love Month Sunday with Craig Morgan, along with the Big 95.7's Dow Chase and Sarah. When Sarah gets back on Monday, we get back to Can't Beat Sarah about this time, thanks to Brian Honda. No one beats a Brian Honda deal, not now, not ever. And there's $2,125 in the jackpot and hope to give you the money.
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7. Got an idea. 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
3: Good morning. I'm Joel Brown with your ABC 11 Eyewitness News headlines. This morning, President Trump is on his way home after his high-stakes summit in China. The president departing Beijing around 2 this morning after a final day of meetings with Chinese President Xi. The two leaders meeting at the top-secret government headquarters where Xi lives and works. Trump spoke after, saying he thinks a lot of good has come from the visit, including trade deals and discussions about the war with Iran. Trump says Xi will visit the U.S. later this year, and Trump will return to China in September. Now to the race to advance AI and strengthen the military. Local and federal leaders, including Army Secretary Daniel Driscoll, gathering at Fort Bragg for the Army's first Defense Critical Infrastructure Summit. The group discussed major operational challenges related to drones and cybersecurity, including physical threats, cyber impacts, force projection dependencies, and information delays. Officials hope this collaborative approach will help partners quickly identify threats and alert the Army in real time. Starting today, you can weigh in on proposed changes to election rules. The State Board of Elections wants to hear from you about possible changes to absentee voting, the voting ID requirement, recounts, and voting sites. You can submit your comments to the State Board of Elections until July 14th. Each rule change will have an in-person public hearing in June.
4: 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Steve Stewart with weather.
5: Mostly sunny skies, beautiful day today. After a chilly start, we get all the way up to the upper 70s. Lots of sunshine today. Tomorrow, back to the mid to upper 80s, and then 90s start on Sunday, and we stay in the 90s through midweek. Best chance of showers and thunderstorms on Thursday. I'm ABC 11 First Alert meteorologist Steve Stewart with the Big 95.7 KML.
4: Happy weekend, Steve. Appreciate you at ABC 11. A little chilly at 51, but at least the sun's up, right?
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1: 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Happy Friday. What's your first name and where are you calling from?
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1: Brittany. 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You heard the clue. You heard the sound. 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
2: Yes, sir.
1: I know that's going to win you the $2,500. Brittany, I just knew you had it, and you did too.
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1: 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All right. 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
2: Well, at NC State University's Wilson College of Textile, students were stunned the other day when their commencement speaker revealed that their final year of student loans would be paid off in full. Now, that's an awesome gift, an unexpected gift. 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
2: Do you know the name Tyler White from the show Love on the Spectrum? Well, he called Angie and Sarah the other day. What a special young man with an awesome new song. We'll talk with Tyler White after Morgan Wallen.

0: with Morgan Wallen and the Big Wake Up with the Big 95.7 down. Chase and Sarah at 8:37. You may have heard us play the new song, Oh Yeah Baby. And if you know the TV show Love on the Spectrum, you know the artist behind Oh Yeah Baby. We like this guy a lot, Tyler White. And the phone rang here at the Big Wake Up the other day, and doggone it, look who called.
1: Yes, this is Tyler White.
0: Now, back home, they call you DJ Ty Y. I think that's great. Tyler White, hey, how you doing there, partner?
1: I'm doing great. How are you?
0: Yeah, man. We're doing fantastic here at the Big 95.7. And Sarah and I really appreciate you taking time out of your busy schedule to spend a few minutes with the Big 95.7's family. Hey, man, it's good to be you. Look at all the great things happening. Can you believe it?
1: Man, this is such a special time. Of course, thankful to God for all of his blessings and everything that is happening right now. I mean, I never would have imagined the things that are happening right now would ever happen to me.
0: Now, of course, as you know, millions of us fell in love with you and with Madison on Love on the Spectrum Season 3, and we just talked about some of the good things happening to you. And can you believe there you were in the circle on the stage of the Grand Ole Opry with a very special gentleman by the name of Randy Travis?
1: That's right. So my dad was taking a video of Madison and I doing a singing date where we live at in Plant City, Florida, and I was singing to her Deeper Than the Holler, Randy Travis. The next day, I get an email from Dylan Weldon, who is a top podcaster here in Nashville, and he wanted me to come do his podcast with him. So all of a sudden, I'm in Nashville MCing at CMA Fest. I get invited to do an ad with Opry, and then John, who is the social media director for the Opry, said they're going to do the podcast backstage at the Opry. And little did I know that they agreed to have the podcast there on one condition. I sing Deeper Than the Holler in the circle at the Grand Ole Opry. So I go there, do the podcast. The manager, Dan Rogers, comes out and says, we'd love for you to sing that song at the circle. So I go out there and sing it. And then all of a sudden, as I'm getting to walk off the stage, I hear the announcer, Mike Terry, say, and now, ladies and gentlemen, Randy Travis. So he walks out there, and I just start losing my ever-loving mind. I was so starstruck, and I tell you, Randy, his wife Mary, and their family, they're just great down-to-earth people. A very special moment that night. And I'm also excited about heading back to the Opry to debut my single, Oh Yeah, Baby. And then I'm singing another song. It's a love song to Madison as well called Made for You. And it's going to be a wonderful time, man.
0: Yeah, it's going to be a great, great time. Well, speaking of the song, Oh Yeah, Baby, which we love here at the Big 95.7, tell Sarah and I how you came about that one.
1: Well, of course, the slogan, my catchphrase, Oh Yeah Baby, it came from me saying Oh Yeah quite a bit as a stem, and then I just added baby to it to kind of make it sound a little bit more exciting. I've always wanted to write a song about it, and then I was in the studio with Drew as well as Jeff Garrison and Lee Thomas Miller, who's wrote with Jamie Johnson, Brad Paisley, Trace Atkins, Joe Nichols, and Terry Clark, and we just sat in the studio and took us a good hour to write it, and then about 30 minutes or so to record the demo. And I think it's going to be a pretty catchy song. I think a lot of people are going to be singing and dancing along to it. And I believe it'll be a number one.
2: 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Congratulations.

0: Thank you so much. I'm very excited about what is to come.
1: The new song is Oh Yeah Baby here on the Big 95.7 by artist Tyler White from Love on the Spectrum. Tyler, appreciate you being with Don, Chase, Sarah, and the Big 95.7.
0: Thank y'all for having me.

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1: We were talking the other day about Lainey Wilson getting married. Well, she already is. In fact, got married last Sunday. Lainey Wilson and Devlin Duck Hodges said, "I do." And they exchanged right beside a waterfall in the Ruskin Cave in Dixon, Tennessee. Congrats. They're a famous guest, including Luke Bryan, Ella Langley, Winona Judge, Jelly Roll, Randall Lander, and Lauren Elena. Lainey Wilson, congratulations. The ACMs are Sunday, right? Five records could be broken. Chris Stapleton could surpass George Strait to become the most decorated male artist in ACM history. George has 24 wins. Chris has 21. He's up for 5 awards this year. Luke Combs may accomplish the triple crown when a new artist wins the new male or female, the new male or female artist of the year, and the entertainer of the year. All Luke Combs needs is entertainer of the year. Chris Stapleton could tie Merle Haggard for the most male artist of the year wins. Merle has 6. Chris has 5. Miranda Lambert could extend her Song of the Year record. She's won 7 and up for 2 this year, including as a songwriter for Choose in Texas. And Lainey Wilson, check this out, could become the first female ever to win ACM Entertainer of the Year 3 years in a row. The ACM's Sunday night, 8 o'clock Eastern on Prime Video. And if you have a new clue, we do have a clue. And if you missed it at 7 and 8 this morning, Mendel Luke gives it to you. Plus a chance at the Secret Sound Jackpot, $2,500 around 12 noon.
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George Burge. It won't be long before Sarah's back on the Big 95.7. Good morning, my friends. Don Chase and Sarah getting back to Can't Beat Sarah Monday morning about 7:30. Thank you, Brian Honda. 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
11: When I left, my life went from no man left behind to every man for himself. 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
10: When we win? 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
11: And when we're fighting, a losing fight, we drag each other over the finish line.
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0: Just take your time. 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Sam Hunt with the Big 95.7's Don Chase, Sarah Ann. You had a couple of big benefits today going on at the Grays Creek Rurotan Club. David Pate tells me there's chicken going out the door. There's barbecue plates going out the door. These are 15 per plate and all the money to the Grays Creek Rurotan Club. That benefit going on today. Tomorrow, in my hometown, there's a really sweet lady that everybody knows and loves, Brenda Cox Dean. She's got some medical challenges, and that's why there's a big benefit for Brenda Cox Dean tomorrow, 4 till 7, Blainboro Historical Building. Plates are only $8 each. Buy some of those gun raffle tickets, too, and blessings to both the Grays Creek Rurotan Club and to Brenda Cox Dean. 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

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And I don't know, how do you feel about this one? It's Ella Langley and Morgan Wallen, the Dream Team. 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

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Megan Maroney is on that lineup. You don't want to miss it.

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0: 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You're hanging out with Mindaloo. Coming up at noon, it's your next chance to play for that $2,500 of KML Secret Sound Cash. 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It'll kind of show you which way not to go with the hot or the cold meter. 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

a little bit of good news for you. Sarah is back on Monday, and that Can't Beat Sarah jackpot is up over $2,000. Your next chance to play Monday morning around 7:30.

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0: Morgan Wallen on the Big 95.7 KML. Morgan Wallen very quietly paid the funeral expenses of a young fan. It was very moving. We've got that story on the KML Facebook page. Keeping it going right now with the latest from Riley Green. Oh my goodness, is it getting hot in here? It's changed my mind on the Big 95.7.
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3: 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We're asking to make hunger go away here with the Lumber River United Way. 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

Davis has been teasing his fans. Yeah, he says he may just shave off his beard again. I don't even know what I would do with a face full of Jordan Davis's chin. 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

Ken and Chesney on the Big 95.7 KML. You are hanging out with Mindaloo, keeping it going on your Friday with Stars and Guitars alumni. It's the latest from Low Cash, Wrong Heart.

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You should hear her talking to her mama on the phone. I love it when she raps to an

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You're hanging out with Mandaloo. Have you ever been in a conversation and you really wanted to impress the other person? Well, there's a new poll out there that asks folks to rank the things on a scale of very cool or not cool at all. And apparently the coolest topics to talk about are science, outer space, reading books, rock music, and avocados. Yeah, avocados. Very cool.

0: Jason Aldean on the Big 95.7 KML. You are hanging out with Amanda Liu. Sarah is back in the hot seat on Monday with that Can't Beat Sarah jackpot at $2,125. That is a whole lot of trivia cash. Big thanks to our friends at Brian Honda for helping us out with that. So you need to brush up on your trivia knowledge and be ready to play Monday morning around 7:30. I believe in you, and I believe in that $2,000.
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I think this is overkill, but what do you think? 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

it's Minda Lou, and I'll have your chance to win tickets to see Ella Langley when she comes to Wilmington. She is on the KML Mega Ticket lineup. Come hang out with me today from 4 to 6 at Lumberton Chevrolet. You won't want to miss

0: Chris Young on the Big 95.7 KML. It's Mindaloo. Well, it seems like just yesterday they were watching Paw Patrol and eating snacks, and now these kids are graduating high school. And we want to help you celebrate your graduate. Give us a call at 910-323-9570. Leave us a message for your graduating student telling them how proud they are or whatever you'd like to tell them, and we will play it on the air. Congratulations going out to all our graduates and their families.
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0: 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I know, it's very exciting. Do you think you know what the KML secret sound is? 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Good luck.
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Big 95.7 KML, you're hanging out with Mandalu. And if you're like me, you just love a good old-fashioned trashy reality show. And Bravo recently announced a new one that sounds like a mix of Real Housewives and Yellowstone. It's going to focus on the wealthy wives in Texas Hill Country. The working title is Secrets, Lies, and Texas Wives. Everything's bigger in Texas, even the drama. We are.

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0: Megan Maroney, one of the artists on the KML Mega Ticket. 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

Little good news. All right, here's some good news for you. We got a chance for you to get qualified for the KML Mega Ticket coming up in less than 1 hour. I'll give you all the details coming up in less than 7 minutes. Right now, Corey Kent and Co. Wetzel. Here's Rocky Mountain Love.

like, pony up, man, we're closing down. 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

0: That's Sam Hunt on the Big 95.7. It's Dub. Thank you so much for listening in on a Friday afternoon. Welcome to the weekend. And a great way to kick off your weekend would be to qualify for the KML Mega Ticket, where you're going to see some of the biggest shows of the year. Megan Maroney, Chris Stapleton, Tim McGraw, Hardy, and the Zac Brown Band. 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

0: Hey, what's going on, y'all? 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This guy's new bar, Kane Brown's on Broadway, is set to open in downtown Nashville a week from today. 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

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And congratulations to all of our graduating seniors this year. We'll throw back Alan Jackson on a Friday.

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Little throwback Faith Hill, commercial free on a Friday afternoon. It's Dub. Thank you so much for making us your choice. We appreciate you listening in. We've got George Burge and Luke Bryan for you right now. Here's Ryan.

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day, Potts Farm was a place to go. 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Y'all ain't listening. 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

She's going to be back hosting Backstage Country one more time tonight. And of course, you can catch that after 7 right here on the Big 95.7. Here's Ashley McBride. What if we don't?

0: Your host of Backstage Country again tonight. That's Ashley McBride on KML. It's Dub. Thank you so much for listening in this afternoon. And you've heard me talk a lot on the show about Joey Chestnut. He is a competitive eater, and he's actually got more than 50 competitive eating records, right? I mean, this guy is the GOAT when it comes to competitive eating. And he recently won the Ultimate Bologna Showdown for the third year in a row. Joey Chestnut ate 16 pounds of bologna in 8 minutes. That beat the record that he set last year. He took home $10,000 for doing it. 16 pounds of bologna. There's people that won't eat 16 pounds of bologna in their entire life. Joey Chestnut did it in the time it takes you to drive from your house to the gas station. That is insane. And I know you're probably thinking that this story is bologna, but it's true. All right, look, I'm a dad. I'm allowed to tell jokes like that, okay?
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2: 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The weather is beautiful. It's an awesome Friday to come out here to Lumberton Chevrolet Buick GMC out here in Lumberton, kind of across from Lumberton High School. I've got your chance to register to win the KML Mega Ticket. We'll be pulling for that ticket on May 29th, but the only way you can get your name in the hat is to come out here today and get yourself in to qualify. And you don't want to miss this. 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I'm talking about Tim McGraw, Chris Stapleton, Megan Maroney, Hardy, Zach Brown Band, Ella Langley, and a pair of tickets to the 2026 Stars and Guitars could be yours. 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
1: All your best stories are redacted.
0: Can't let you civvies know our secrets.
1: Now you have to tell me.
0: Well, no matter what story, there was always someone suffering through it with me. That's what I miss.
1: Suffering together?
0: And picking each other up.
1: How poetic.
0: When I left, my life went from no man left behind to every man for himself. It was lonely.
1: And Maven brought that camaraderie back into your life?
0: Not just my life, all Mavens.
1: When we win? We win together.
0: And when we're fighting a losing fight, we drag each other over the finish line.
1: No man left behind. I think your life was just so lonely until you met me, JT.
0: In your dreams, Kent.
1: I'm like the goose to your Maverick.
0: More like the Iceman.
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The ACM Awards are streaming live on Prime Video this Sunday, and this guy's already an ACM Award winner. He's your new male artist of the year. Here's Tucker Wetmore on KML.

Hey, what's going on, y'all? It's Dub. Of course, it is graduation season, and I was just reading a really cool story about a graduation that happened at the University of South Florida. We'll share it with you. Coming up after Ella Langley, here's Be Her

0: Be Her. That's Ella Langley on the Big 95.7. It's Dub. Thank you so much for listening in this afternoon. It is graduation season, and this is a really cool story that came out of the University of South Florida. There's a girl there named Shay Burris, and Shay had a medical condition that flared up at the start of the school year and required her to use a wheelchair. Well, last Saturday, when Shay received her bachelor's degree from the University of South Florida, she stood up, got out of her wheelchair, and walked across the stage. Now, she did have to use a walker, but that doesn't matter. I mean, the fact that she got out of the chair and was able to walk across the stage and accept her diploma, I mean, absolutely incredible. Of course, she got a standing ovation. I bet that everybody in that room had chills. Like, how could you not, right? Just watching a girl get out of a wheelchair and walk across the stage to accept her diploma, just that moment. Wow. Like, part of me wishes I could have been in the room to see that, man. That is incredible. Congratulations, Shay.
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Jelly Roll on the Big 95.7. It's Dub. Thank you so much for listening in. Welcome to the weekend. Going to be a beautiful one. Get out and enjoy it, all right? And make sure you're back with us on Monday at 7, 8, noon, and 3 for your shot at $2,500 with the Secret Sound. You know the sound. You're going to win the cash. It continues Monday right here on KML.

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0: 7. It's Dub. Ashley McBride is going to be back hosting Backstage Country one more time this week. You can catch that coming up in less than 1 hour right here on the Big 95.7. Right now, Riley Green, here's Change My Mind.
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Hey, Can't Beat Sarah is back Monday around 7:30 with the big wake up, and she's got a lot of money for you to win if you can beat her. $2,125 is in the jackpot for Can't Beat Sarah. Again, the big wake up will play Monday around 7:30. Study up this weekend. 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

Hey, what's up, y'all? It's Dub. So I'm sure you've heard of a prenup, but have you heard of a pet-nup? It's a real thing. We'll talk about it after Low Cash. Here's Wrong Hearts.

0: Wrong Hearts. That's Low Cash on the Big 95.7. It's Dub. Thank you so much for listening in this afternoon. And like I said a few minutes ago, I'm sure you've heard of a prenup. That's a pretty standard thing. But this new survey reveals that 35% of Gen Z pet owners now have a pet nup in place in case, you know, they break up. Who's going to get the dog? Who's going to get the cat? I mean, honestly, this kind of makes sense because my wife's got a friend and she was dating this guy for several years. They had a dog together. They broke up. Well, then there was kind of a little bit of a custody battle. Like, hey, who's going to take the dog? Who's going to take the dog to this vet appointment? Who's going to pay for this? Who's going to pay for that? If they would have had a pet nup in place, might have been a little easier. Just saying.
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Chickens on

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1: 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If you're buying a Honda, there's no reason to go anywhere else. 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And now it's never been easier to get here. Say it again, 295-95, exit 22. 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